0: Yo, man.
1: Yo.
0: Open up, man.
1: Yo, what do you want, man?
0: My girl just caught me.
1: You made her catch you?
0: I don't know how I let this happen.
1: But who?
0: The girl next door, you know? I don't know what to do.
1: Say it wasn't you.

0: same dobre vibracije.
1: Radio Fantasy.
2: I'm too sexy for my love. Too sexy for my love. Love's going to leave me.